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Shake your ass in my face when the bass come out the woofer. Tenderize your meat like a chef or maybe a butcher. Look out, sexy smoking your hookah. Private dancing for me on your live front, your computer. Love the way you got me on your mind and Kama Sutra. Put it on me while you squirting, I bust my bazooka. Hallelujah, everything got you super. Now put that ass on me, love the way you maneuver. Love the way you reserve the coochie, not running through ya. Only let me knock off your boots, got me running.

A candy-colored clown they call the Sandman. 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I close my eyes and I drift away.

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Allahumma salli ala sayyidina Muhammad. 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Abdika wa nabiyika wa rasulika nabiyil ummi. Wa ala alihi wa sahbihi wa sallim taslima. 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